0: 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This is the Mama C Mix Show. Here's a Wednesday from 7 to 9. Let's go.
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Despecho, food truck. And their burritos is on point, man. Listen, every single Saturday I get a burrito there, and it's always on point. 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

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We played some new stuff, some old stuff, a little bit of everything. Let's go, and I'm gonna get you. I'm gonna hit you with a bachata set. Lo fuimos con un set de bachata, tocando música. Este se llama Necio, Romeo Santo. Ay, señor, qué rico. 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

Excited for that. We still, you have until 9. You have until 9 to tell me the keyword.

I check my DM. Nobody got the keyword today. So we still got two tickets for it for Friday. Someone changed the keyword. So I'm gonna change the keyword to, let me see, to what? Let's change the keyword to Dale Don Dale. So on Friday, if you tell me the keyword Dale Don Dale, you're gonna get two tickets to

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